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0: Tyd McRae, dit voor tyd. Dis 11 minute voor 6 en in the studio with me, the one, the only, Ryan Main.
1: Hey,
0: good morning, and I know you.
1: Oh, lekker. How are you doing?
0: Can't complain. It's Saturday. We're both representing the green and gold today.
1: Oh, you have to. So, you have to.
0: So what do you think is going to happen this afternoon before we're going to talk about what's in your show this morning?
1: So this afternoon, the game, well, we've got an experience out, which is good, but it also could be a bad thing because they haven't been playing together very often.
0: That's
1: so it's kind of a good thing, but it's also a bad thing at the same time. But yes, I do think it's going to be quite a close game. I think that New Zealand are going to try to keep the ball in hand and run it at us the whole time to tire out our forwards, because our forwards are a little bit older than the rest of our team. And if they get that right, it's going to be a very, very tough game. But if we keep them under pressure by putting them back in their 22 and just reassembling lineouts and keeping our boys fresh, I think we should be able to crack them. It will be maybe a 7-point game.
0: You think so?
1: Yeah, like 25-18, maybe 28-21, somewhere around there.
0: We must take that down to see if it happens.
1: I'm going to write that down so that next week I can check it out.
0: Take into the score you're thinking of?
1: 25-18 or 28-21.
0: Next Saturday we're going to see if you're correct.
1: Yeah, well, I hope so, eh?
0: Ryan, what's going on in your program this morning? What can we look forward to?
1: Oh, cool. Well, we're going to be doing a recipe in a minute. This week's one is a easy white ragu. It takes about 30 minutes.
0: Yeah.
1: And if you've got another 30 minutes to put to it, you'll make it very, very umami taste, like meaty taste. So if you've got an hour, it's great. If you've only got half an hour, it's still good. And we're going to check out the origins of the word tattoo. And it's not actually what you think.
0: Is
1: so,
0: it?
1: Yeah, the first use of tattoo wasn't for design on your body, just so you know. And then an episode of Vila to Wea Vila, and yeah, a throwback track, and hopefully it's a good one this week. Yeah.
0: Ryan, all of the best for your show this morning. We know the listeners gonna love your show this morning, and enjoy.
1: Thanks, man.
0: Also, I hope that you have.
1: Oh, yeah, go poker, man.
0: Thanks, Ryan. Ek weer groet, mooi naweek vir jou. Tot ons weer saamkeer, gaan weer môre wees. Ek vir Fanny instaan. Mooi bly, tot ziens. 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Here for you.

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0: That's Rowan Stewart with An Island, and before that was Zara Larsson with Midnight Sun. Good morning and welcome to your Saturday morning main event. My name is Ryan Main. I am back. I want to say thank you to Vota DeWitt for opening up the studio and filling in for Fani Schumann. I also want to take this time to thank Heinz Schofield for filling in for me for the past 2 weeks as I was busy running around the country. The time now is 8 minutes past six, which means it's time to tell you what's happening in and around Cape Town so that while you're sitting on your couch with a nice warm cup of coffee or, you know, on your way to do some exercise, there's one less thing on your mind. Cape Town is going to be packed this weekend with major highlights, including the one and only greatest rivalry match, the first one of the lot. It's the Springboks versus the All Blacks. It's a huge rugby clash that'll be happening at 3 o'clock, and if you are unable to go and watch it live at Ellis Park, well, there are a lot of bars hosting watch parties all around the Western Cape. So if you do not have access to the TV, I would recommend just phoning a local that's around, find out what they offering, go watch some rugby, have some food, have a good time. If that's not something you want to do, then there's also Chicago the Musical. It's the all South African cast performing Broadway's iconic hits. You can find those tickets at Ticketmaster. There's also The Call, which is a powerful theatrical production and musical journey detailing the story of Bahia at Spine Road High School in Mitchell's Plain. You can get those tickets on Quicket. There are also some comedy shows. Masood Bumgaard, Catch the Viral Demotivational Guru, performing live at the Capital 15 on Orange Hotel. Those tickets can be found at Quicket. And Barry Hilton is back. You can enjoy a night of stand-up and observational comedy at the Protea Hotel Fire and Ice. Those tickets can be found on StubHub. If you're looking for something more music, why not check out Maskandi Festival, Cape Town? It's celebrating Zulu folk music with an outdoor festival at the William Herbert Sports Ground featuring top artists. Tickets found on Fixer. There's also Becky Koza Trio. Enjoy a laid-back Sunday jazz session at the Trade Bar and Social. Tickets also found on Fixer. And lastly, we've got Emmy Chazink. Her album launch is happening this weekend. You can see the South African singer-songwriter launch her new record at the Brass Bell in Kalk Bay. Those tickets can be found on a Quicket. That's what I have for you this weekend. Talking about the rugby though, it will be at 3 o'clock, so make sure that you find parking or, you know, a comfy spot on your couch. The weather in Johannesburg at 3 o'clock at kickoff will be 25 degrees. It will be partly cloudy with a gentle breeze coming in from the northwest, reaching speeds of 4 meters a second. That bodes well for both teams, I'm afraid. Let me know your score predictions on the WhatsApp line, 021-100-6936. You heard mine earlier. It's one of two options. It's 28-21 or 25-18, both in favor of the Booker. If you've got a score prediction and you want me to read it out on air, let me know. Drop me a WhatsApp at 021-100-6936. Up next, though, we do have some more music. It's Will Lindley with Kill All My Feelings.
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2: That's Joe Black met Die Openbaring. And before that, we had Ed Sheeran with a Sapphire. Good morning. Welcome to the show. It is 22 minutes past 6, 8 minutes away from your news headlines. Up next, though, we're going to listen to Zane with Pillow Talk.

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0: 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What the fuck?

0: And that is Selena Gomez with The Heart Wants What It Wants. Good morning and welcome to the show. This is your Saturday morning main event here on Helderberg FM. 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
0: Good morning, I'm Ryan Main here for Helderberg FM 93.6, and these are the stories making headlines. Dina Govender reveals a recording to the Madlanga Commission of alleged pressure to implicate Mkhwananzi. The developing El Nino is said to be the strongest in living memory. And in rugby news, statistics favour the All Blacks in today's Ellis Park test against the Boks. Those are your news headlines. Stay tuned for the full story coming to you at 7 o'clock. Up next, though, we are going to have a look at what is happening on your roads.
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0: morning. Your roads this morning. Slow moving traffic along Beach Road in the Strand area. There is slow moving traffic from the Department of Justice all the way past Voortrekker Park to the Calibri Towers. And that is all I have to report. If you've seen something or have noticed something on the roads, please do not hesitate to let me know on 021-100-6936. That's 021-100-6936. And it can be anything. It could be a faulty traffic light, could be a stationary vehicle, anything that you think is a safety warning. Just do be careful driving off of the Kliphuvel turnoff on the N1. There was quite a bit of mist coming into the studio, so if you are in the area, make sure you maintain a safe traveling distance and that your lights are on. Up next, we've got a song called Dreams. It's by Gabrielle.
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1: That's Kygo featuring Dance with Dancing Feet, and before that we had Steam Stemmer met Ik Het Gejok, Ik Kort Jou. We've got one more song before we go into the big Saturday question. That's where the word tattoo comes from. There are two origins, and there's one that we use more often than not to describe ink on someone's skin, but there was actually a different use of the word beforehand. If you think you know, let me know on 021-100-6936. If you get it right, you get to request a song. Up next, though, we have got a song by Avicii featuring Aloe Black, and it's called SOS.
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1: Good morning, welcome to the show. If you've just tuned in, welcome. I hope that you are waking up nice and slowly with something warm in your hand, a blanket perhaps wrapped around you, and your stokies or your slippers on. It is time for the Saturday morning big question, and the question is, where does the word tattoo come from? I've got two origins. It's been corrupted though. So the first one, in the mid-17th century, English troops occupied parts of the Netherlands, and the Dutch civilians were understandably rather hostile to these soldiers, and the military authorities devised a system whereby at 9 p.m. a drum squad marched through the streets playing a distinctive beat to order the soldiers to leave the taverns. They would have to fall in behind the drummers and march back to their barracks. The Dutch called this tap two, meaning the beer as in the tap, and two spelt T-O-E, meaning is shut. The troops corrupted this word to tattoo. To this day, military extravaganzas open and close with this traditional tattoo beat. As for the other tattoo, the one that we all know, this bodily graffiti got its name from the Polynesian tatu, T-A-T-U, meaning a mark or design. It started with Captain Cook's crew in Tahiti. So later, when you are having your braai or you are at the bar and you want to strike up a conversation, just drop in the facts of, you know where tattoo comes from. Just want to throw forward to the recipe this morning. It'll be coming up to you obviously a lot later, about quarter to eight. It is a white ragu. It is a quick and easy recipe. The time it takes is 30 minutes, but if you want to get that umami taste, then you're going to have to cook it for an extra 30 minutes. But if you don't have the time and you've only got 30 minutes, do it the way I explain it and you will have a great meal. I did do it last week and it was fantastic. I did spice it up a little bit though with prawns. You can try it too. Up next though, we've got a song called Find My Way. It's by Timo Odivi.
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Dis Alandre met Sommersoet. Up next, we've got John Mayer with the song Say. And then we're going to be checking out your news probably in two songs' time and back into the show. Up next, though, John Mayer with Say.

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2: Good morning, I'm Ryan Main here for Helderberg FM, and these are your news stories. Dina Govender reveals a recording to the Matlanga Commission of alleged pressure to implicate Nkwanazi. The developing El Nino is set to be the strongest in living memory. And in rugby news, statistics favour the All Blacks in today's Ellis Park test against the Boks. Your top story: KwaZulu-Natal Hawks officer Dina Dialan, or Dina Govender, played an audio recording at the Matlanga Commission, which he says captures attempts to pressure him into implicating Provincial Police Commissioner Nhlanhla Mkhwanazi. Governor alleged that Mavuso Ntandane, an associate of the suspended Police Minister Senzo Mqunu, threatened him with arrest and a lengthy imprisonment if he did not cooperate. He claimed that he was being used as a pawn to build a case against Mkhwanazi.
3: Everyone knows you are doing good job in KZN.
4: It's so unfair what they're doing to me.
3: It's unfair, because this case is 172. Each case is life sentence. Each case is going to make you suffer.
4: But who's doing this, Baba? I know it's coming from McGrath. So who else?
3: It's the big people. Business people, politicians, drug dealers.
4: But they're after Nkwanazi. Why are they fighting with me? I never do nothing.
2: KwaZulu-Natal Hawks officer Diana Dialan, governor, has denied allegations that anti-gang unit members were responsible for the death of taxi boss and tow truck businessman Bevan Loftus and four others at Morningside Flat in Durban. Governor told the Matlanga Commission that his team was outside the flat when the tactical police entered. He said he was informed that occupants fired at tactical officers, who returned fire.
5: I do not accept for one moment that Bevan feared for his life in consequence of his conduct involving the members of the police. No such report had been brought to my attention. Even though I am the provincial commander, investigation to such complaint would then have to be taken to cause in which I was not directly involved.
2: The rand strengthened to below 16 rand against the dollar yesterday, reaching its strongest level since the start of the Iran war. The currency was boosted by a weaker US dollar and further gains in the gold price. Reuters says the dollar was trading at about 16 rand 5 cents in early morning trading, while News 24 reports it briefly moved below the 16 rand level. The American currency has come under pressure after the US Treasury announced plans to buy long-term government bonds. Gold is also heading for a third consecutive weekly gain. Britain's Met Office says the developing El Nino weather pattern could be the strongest in living memory. Forecasts suggest sea surface temperatures in the Pacific could rise more than 3 degrees Celsius above average later this year. El Nino can disrupt weather patterns worldwide, increasing the risk of drought, heavy rain, and extreme temperatures, with potentially serious consequences for agriculture. Southern Africa is among regions that can experience drier conditions during El Nino events, with 2027 very likely to become the hottest year on record. And now in rugby news. Defending champions Griekwas secured a home Curry Cup semi-final win with a convincing 38-14 victory over the Pumas at Mbombela Stadium last night. Griekwas led 17-4 at halftime and dominated after the break, scoring 5 tries to the Pumas 2. Zane Bester scored twice as Griekwas strengthened their position at the top of the log. Meanwhile, the Stormers kept their playoff hopes alive with a 50-26 victory over the Bulls 15 at Loftus in Pretoria. The Capetonians led by 33-7 at halftime, scoring 7 tries against the Bulls 4. And finally, the stats favour the All Blacks in this afternoon's first test against the Springboks at Ellis Park. Although the world champions dominated in the recent past, New Zealand has won 63 of their previous 110 matches, while 4 were drawn. But the Boks won 5 of their last 6 games, including 2023 World Cup final. The last time the two teams met at Ellis Park was in 2024, where the Boks won 31-27 after beating the All Blacks in the final of the 1995 World Cup at the same field. Stay tuned for more news coming to you at 7:30, recapping your top stories. Dina Govender reveals a recording to the Matlanga Commission of alleged pressure to implicate Mkhwanazi. The developing El Nino is said to be the strongest in living memory. And in rugby news, statistics favour the All Blacks in today's Ellis Park test against the Boks. Up next, your traffic.
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2: There is a stationary vehicle on the N2 outbound at the ramp to Bunga Avenue. The left lane is closed. Please approach with caution and drive carefully in the area. The sun is starting to make an appearance, so please make sure your headlights are on when driving. If there's anything I have missed, as there was only one thing to report, please let me know on 021-100-6936. That's 021-100-6936. Up next, we've got a song called One for One. It's by Household Funk and Chris Sen.

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0: That's Calvin Harris featuring Clementine Douglas with Blessings. Before that, we had Miles Smith with Wait For You. And up next, we've got a song by Craig Lucas. And it's called Love You For The Last Time.
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2: Be the one who donates blood. 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Be the one who makes 30 minutes matter. Be the one who chooses action over intention. Be the one who's part of the less than 1% keeping hope alive. This August, be the one.
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4: Good morning, welcome to the show. My name's Ryan Main here for Helderberg FM. This is your Saturday morning main event. We've got a throwback track coming to you. This song is a song that came out in 2005, if I'm not mistaken. Somewhere around there, maybe even a little bit earlier. It is a song about empowering a breakup. It's like an anthem about leaving a toxic, manipulative relationship. And it's about choosing self-worth and reclaiming it and walking out of the door and moving on. It is a song by a boy band. There have been only one person came out of there. His name is Justin Timberlake, that actually made a career. If you guessed it's NSYNC, you'd be correct. And they are going to be singing Bye Bye Bye.

0: That's your throwback track in sync with Bye Bye Bye. Let me know on the WhatsApp hotline if it is a yay or a nay. Let me know. The song is basically highlighting feelings of being used and taken for granted. And those are highlighted in the lines, "You weren't there for me," and "Just another player in your game for two." If you've ever felt like that, I do apologize. Hopefully you found someone else that makes you feel better. Up next, we've got a song by Pascal and Pierce featuring Jethro Tate. It's called Running Wild.
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0: speelgoed was, skrap en mop van vloere, stofsuig en was van matte. En hulle gebruik al eie skoonmaakmiddels en stofsuiers. Hoë standaarde, streng reëls en stiptelikheid is Jackie's Cleaning Services se lese. Vind meer uit oor al Jackie's Cleaning Services se dienste deur 021-855-5572 te skakel. 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Skoon, skoner. Jackie's Cleaning Services.
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3: Good morning, I'm Ryan Main here for Helderberg FM 96.3. And these are your news headlines. Deanna Darlan, Governor, reveals to the Matlanga Commission that firearms, drugs, cash were recovered at the Morningside flat. A blockbuster lineup of former greats will anchor the coverage of today's rugby's greatest rivalry test. And a collection of Gandhi's handwritten notes sell for 28 million rand at an Indian auction. Those are your news headlines. Please stay tuned for the full story coming to you at 8 o'clock. Let's take a look at your roads.
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3: There is a stationary vehicle on the N1 outbound after the ramp from Monte Vista Boulevard. The left shoulder is closed. Approach with caution and drive carefully in the area. There is another stationary vehicle on the N2 outbound at the ramp to Bunga Avenue. The left lane is also closed. Please drive carefully. If there's anything I have missed that you have seen on the roads, please do not hesitate to let me know on 021-100-6936. That's 021-100-6936. Up next, we've got a song by Justin Bieber, and it's called Daisies.
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5: That's your promo for this week's episode of Villa to a Villa. The time now is 7:40, which means it's time for me to do a recipe in a minute. This is a recipe I did last week and it was awesome. It was something that worked out very, very well. It takes 30 minutes, unless you want that umami taste, which is that very meaty thing, then you're going to let it cook for another 30 minutes. 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Of salted boiling water, to the packet's instructions. Then you're going to add a few tablespoons of the pasta water into your white ragu to loosen the sauce, as well as 1 tablespoon of grated Parmesan. Give the sauce a stir, taste and season accordingly. Do you personally want more salt and pepper, thyme or rosemary? Then add it bit by bit. 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There are some top tips I can give you. It takes about 30 minutes to make. However, if you like to enhance the flavor even further and you're not pushed for time, leave your sofrito to gently cook for 30 minutes. It'll take a bit longer to make the whole dish, but it's worth it if you're looking for that extra boost of umami. Also, a deglazing technique. If you add a glass of white wine after you've fried off your pork mince before your stock and cream, then you'll deglaze the pan and you'll enhance the flavor of the dish and also tenderize your meat even further. This is a great thing. You can freeze it, just not with the pasta. You know, obviously not freeze the pasta. If you place it into an airtight container and put it in the freezer, it will store for up to 3 months. And then if you're reheating, just add a splash of milk to revamp the sauce, place it in a microwave with lid loosely attached to the container, and heat it up for 2 minutes. This is a very simple recipe to do. It is something that almost any cooking ability can handle. But if you can't handle the cooking or the heat in the kitchen, then perhaps this sponsor is for you.

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1: The forecast says sunshine, but Mother Nature had other plans. Life changes, the weather turns, little voices in the back still hoping you'll say yes. 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
4: The song you just heard was Mabel, Don't Call Me Up. We have a request coming in from Nick Emery from Tableview. The song is called All Things Are Possible. It's by Jason Upton. Nick, I hope you enjoy the song. Enjoy your weekend and have a nice slow sip of your coffee.

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1: 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And before that, we had Mione with 40 in Ian. Good morning. 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
1: 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Deanna Dialan, Governor, reveals to the Matlanga Commission that firearms, drugs, cash were recovered at the Morningside flat. A blockbuster lineup of former greats will anchor coverage of today's rugby's greatest rivalry test. And a collection of Gandhi's handwritten notes sell for 28 million rand at an Indian auction. Your top story. KwaZulu-Natal Hawks officer Deanna Dialan, Governor, revealed to the Matlanga Commission that firearms, drugs, ammunition and almost 400,000 rand in cash were recovered from the Morningside flat where taxi boss Bevan Loftus and four others were killed in a raid on the 1st of April 2023. Governor said 197 rounds of ammunition, an R5 rifle, two AK-47s and four pistols were recovered, with one firearm ballistically linked to a triple murder. He acknowledged he did not process or observe the recorded items.
4: IPED Senior Assistant Director Noble was with the forensic team and they found four additional firearms in the secret compartment. Noble came out and said to me, "Do you see what we found inside?" These were entered in the SAP 13 register at Durban Central Station. That was collected by the forensic team.
1: The TA says government must urgently follow more private companies to take part in running South Africa's ports. The party's Chris Hunsinger says phase three of the government business partnership must deliver real reforms to improve port efficiency and reduce delays. According to Hunsinger, private investment can bring more competition, skills and funding while keeping strategic port infrastructure in state hands. He wants faster progress on private concessions, changes to Transnet's port structure and stronger powers for the port's regulator. Standard Bank has announced the top 10 finalists in its 2026 Kazi Small and Medium-Sized Enterprises National Pitch Challenge, with entrepreneurs from all nine provinces competing for a 1 million rand prize. The finalists run businesses in sectors including agriculture, healthcare, manufacturing, food production, media and sustainable construction. The bank's Nalezani Mosomane says the finalists will pitch their businesses to judges in the national final on the 27th of August in Gqeberha in the Eastern Cape.
5: The enthusiasm we have seen from not only SMEs, but also the communities that support them right across the country highlights the growing appetite for entrepreneurship and the important role small businesses play in creating sustainable local economic opportunities.
1: The Public Servants Association welcomes the new Northwest Education MEC Desbo Mohono, calling for an urgent reset in labor relations. The union wants stronger engagement between the department and organized labor, as well as better support for educators and other staff. The PSA Zulfa Graf says improved service delivery will require adequate staffing, safe working conditions, employee wellness support, and faster resolution of workplace disputes. In rugby news, a blockbuster lineup of former Springbok and All Black greats will lead SuperSport's coverage of rugby's greatest rivalry series. Presenters, analysts, commentators and rugby personalities include Jean de Villiers, Skalk Berger, Stephen Kitsoff, Richie McCaw, Dan Carter, Stephen Donald, Nick Mallett, Ricky Schroeder, Brayton Pulser and Akona Nkungani. SuperSport says its coverage will feature an enhanced broadcast production with more than 25 cameras, including 18 manned cameras, Ultracam, super slow motion cameras, drone coverage, and the AirLink SpiderCam. Finally, handwritten notes by Mahatma Gandhi have sold to an unidentified buyer for a record amount of almost 28 million rand at an auction in India. The collection of 688 handwritten reflections was written by Gandhi over 2 years for his close associate and freedom fighter Anand Hingorani. It covers subjects including truth, non-violence, service and moral responsibility and were later published under the title A Thought for the Day. The collection was preserved by the Hingorani family for generations. The sale has set a world record for an Indian historical document sold at auction. Stay tuned for more news coming to you at 9 o'clock. These are your top stories. Dienaidilan, a governor, reveals to the Mdlanga Commission that firearms, drugs and cash were recovered at the Morningside flat. A blockbuster lineup of former greats will anchor coverage of today's rugby's greatest rivalry test. And a collection of Gandhi's handwritten notes sell for 28 million rand at an Indian auction. That's it for the news. Up next, your traffic.
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1: There is a stationary vehicle on the N2 outbound at Reunion Drive. Expect lane closures and drive carefully. There is another stationary vehicle on the M5 south at the ramp to the Kuberg Road. The left lane is closed. Please expect delays. A third stationary vehicle on the N1 outbound after the ramp from Monte Vista Boulevard. The left shoulder is closed. Please approach with caution and drive carefully in the area. That is all I have for you on your roads. If you've seen something that you think deserves to be said on air, don't hesitate to let me know on 021-100-6936. That's just a WhatsApp boodskap to 021-100-6936. Up next, we've got a song called Chew on My Heart. It's by James Bay.
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0: That's Callum Scott with Roots. Before that was Shimza, Arco and Kasango with Fire Fire. And starting it all off was a song by the Chainsmokers called Roses. Up next, a word from our sponsors, followed by Bebe Rexha and Florida Georgia Line with a track called Meant to Be.
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0: Gus Biedenberg with Beauty Like a Titan Bow. I've just had someone walk into the studio. Yes, she's back. Her name is Mika Alexander, and I feel like I haven't seen you in about a month.
1: Yes, it's been a while. How was your vacation?
0: Oh, well, vacation was one thing. Cross country is another.
1: That's what you did?
0: Yeah.
1: Yeah, you're very active as a teacher. Yep. How was the cross country?
0: My runners didn't make it through to the Western Province Trials, but there's always next year, so...
1: Absolutely, yeah. And you work so hard, and I think you just gained momentum.
0: Yeah, well, yep. My last cross country is this Monday with Interschools coming. We've got a big derby week happening. I'm actually swimming on Monday, playing hockey on Tuesday, and perhaps reserving on the bench for netball on Wednesday.
1: Sometimes I wonder if you teach or if you're a learner at the school, because you do a lot of... You do all of that at school.
0: Yeah, it's teachers matches. You have to take on the staff of the other school that comes, so we got to represent and make sure that the kids think, oh, these guys actually do know what they're talking about.
1: See, that was not the career for me. I'm glad that you are dualed and filled with duality when it comes to radio and teaching. Me, I'm here one way.
0: And that's it.
1: That's it. All right, so coming up, yep. It is a Saturday. Your HFM Top 30 charts is lined up just for you. And it's a good one. It's always a good one. But the charts are moving around the summer here. More music is being released.
0: Yep.
1: People are releasing their summer jams now, you know, locally. So there's a lot of good songs and new artists, and even an artist or a duo that one of them has now stepped out solo that you might have not heard of, Amadei. But maybe we chat about it a little later.
0: Okay.
1: On. Yeah. Oh. So that feel good tracks, great Saturday vibes. It's a beautiful day. Get out there, turn on the radio, keep it locked on Helderberg FM.
0: Yeah, thanks, Mika. I wish you all the best for your show. I'd just like to say thank you for listening to me and keeping me company for the last 3 hours. We're going to end off my show and hand over to Mika, but not before I play some Outkast. It's called Hey Ya.
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0: 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Hey, before that, a big shout out to Ryan Main. He is back and I'm so happy to have him back in the seat. Of course, hope you enjoyed his show between 6 a.m. and 9. It's officially time for your HFM Top 30, but before we get there, news coming up.
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0: Good morning, I'm Mika Alexander with your 9 o'clock news. We begin with the top story. Police in the Eastern Cape are investigating the fatal shooting of former world boxing champion Zolani Losbantete in Kugumpo City. He held the IBF junior bantamweight title from 2014 to 2015 and also the WBO bantamweight title from 2017 to 2019. The 38-year-old was attacked outside his home yesterday evening.
3: MC Ngata has expressed his heartfelt condolences to the Tete family, friends and the entire boxing fraternity. MC Ngata has vowed that the police will leave no stone unturned to apprehend the perpetrators of this cruel incident that has robbed the province of this talented sportsman.
0: The Border Management Authority has conducted a second Ebola simulation exercise at the Beitbridge border post in Limpopo. The two-day exercise tested South Africa's ability to detect, isolate and respond to a suspected Ebola case, while strengthening coordination between health, emergency, law enforcement and border authorities.
4: We also did exercises on identifying contacts and supporting traveler and stakeholder communication. Through continued testing, collaboration and learning, the BMA and its partners are committed to strengthening South Africa's ability to protect public health while we also facilitate safe movement.
0: The Motor Industry Staff Association is calling on employers in the motor industry to comply with labor laws and register their workers with the compensation fund. This follows inspections at around 50 Gauteng fuel stations that found employers failing to register workers. The union warns that employees injured on duty could be left without medical and financial support.
5: The Department of Employment and Labour's role is to enforce legislation, including the Employment Equity Act, the Basic Conditions of Employment Act, the Occupational Health and Safety Act, and the Compensation for Occupational Diseases and Injuries Act. The Compensation Fund exists to ensure that workers injured on duty receive medical care and financial support.
0: And that is the end of this news bulletin, this story making headlines. The former world boxing champion Zolani Tete was shot dead. Let's have a quick look at your weather forecast for today. Maximum temperatures of 17 degrees in the Helderberg Basin, a low of 11 degrees. If you're out in Grabouw today, 14 degrees and a low of 8. In Stellenbosch, 17 degrees with a low of 9 degrees. And in Cape Town City, 17 degrees and a low of 12 degrees. For Helderberg FM's news and weather, I am Mika Alexander.
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0: 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Good morning and welcome to your HFM Top 30. My name is Mika Alexander and I get to hang out with you every Saturday between 9 and 12 o'clock. A great selection of music, especially lined up and curated for your taste. We call this the HFM Top 30. It's music that's trending right now. It's going, you know, it's going live on the socials. It's on streaming platforms. Some of them are trending with certain trends. So there's a lot happening right now on the charts. And I love the mixture, the beautiful combination of local artists that's featured as well as globally charted artists as well. Along with that, we also having a look at your bubbling under track list. A little later on, these are brand new songs. They have not been charting on the HFM Top 30, but they might be there real soon. It's hot, it's heavy, it's your HFM Top 30. Welcome.
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0: called Satisfy, and man, this track definitely did not disappoint at all. It's sliding in hot at number 30 this week, and I must say, I love this track. I love them working together. Jazzy is a DJ, an Irish singer as well, and so he's teamed up with her. And by the way, she's had her own selection of songs that's been charting overseas, of course, but they really did something. Calvin Harris teased this song back in April already with a clip from Vineyard, captioning it, "This summer is about to be historic." And hey, he was not lying. This week's number 30 spot, and dropping down with 3 places from last week's number 27. Let's see what the chart is doing this week. Well, welcome to it. It's your HFM Top 30. My name is Mika, with you all the way up until 12.
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0: Back to the music, Madonna coming in at number 29, Dansteria. You're locked into the sound of the Helderberg. Welcome to it. It's 19 minutes after 9 o'clock.

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0: It's Noah Khan, The Great Divide, this week's number 25 spot on your Helderberg FM Top 30 charts. Welcome back to it. My name is Mika Alexander, here to keep you locked in with feel great music, charting music that is really making heat right now globally, right? They are charting internationally as well as locally, and a few of my favorite songs just played. Of course, Noah Khan's Great Divide. It's been on the charts for a number of weeks, and this week it did drop by 6 places. So big drop for Noah Khan this week. Then brand new Ross Leamont, this week's number 26 spot with Heartbreak, and such a beautiful song. The lyrics, oh man, you have to go re-listen. This is one of those songs you actually need to read the lyrics while listening to kind of get, you know, kind of get it, right? Brand new entry, by the way, debuting at number 6. Local boy Ross Leamont, he sure knows how to write a ballad. And if that name sounds familiar, it's because Ross fronted Prime Circle for years before stepping away from the band to go solo. And it was a huge move for South African rock. But since then, he's dropped his debut solo album, Carousel. And then this new single sees him leaning fully into his own story, and that is what I absolutely love. If that's the kind of music you're looking for, you've come to the right place. Welcome to your Helderberg FM, or we call it the HFM Top 30. Every Saturday, me, you and the music. It just doesn't get better than that. Grab your cup of coffee, tune in, and make sure you do keep it locked. We are breaking away from the charts just slightly as we head on over to some delicious bubbling under tracks. This week, DJ Kosher is not holding back. Amy Chasing is back. Amadei is on, you know, an all-time high with High and Hell Waters, or Hello High Waters. Tyler also back on the bubbling under charts. Stay tuned.
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0: It's not often that we have two tracks with the exact same name featuring, and this week there are two bubbling under tracks with the exact same name. It's called Watch It Burn. The first one by DJ Kosher and Rob Clark, and the next one by Katy Perry. So we're going to pin them up against each other and see which one you like most. Let me know. Get in contact with me on WhatsApp 021 100 6936. That's 021 100 6936. Tell me which one of the Watch It Burns is your favorite. Let's kickstart with the local DJ Kosher, Rob Clark, up first.

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0: Katy Perry, Watch It Burn. DJ Kosher with Rob Clark, Watch It Burn, right before that. And it's not often that we have the same songs on this with the same name, you know, featuring at the same time. And both of these are bubbling under tracks. I love it. Which one is your favorite, though? If you had to pin it against each other, right? If they were in the boxing ring, which one would win? And if I have to give my opinion, wow, this is even hard to say on air, but I'm gonna go with Katy Perry because of the women empowerment vastness, you know, in that track that runs through that whole track. Katy Perry has her own version, and it is completely different songs, completely different sounds as well, with the same name. You know, I do enjoy DJ Kosher and Rob Clark's version, but Katy Perry is just giving me a pumped up feeling. Definitely feeling myself after listening to that one. 11 minutes away from 10 o'clock. Let's get back to the music. Coming up next, number 24 on your HFM Top 30.
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0: It's Gracie Abrams, Hit the Wall, and it is down to number 23 this week. What a beautiful song, though. And I'm sad that it just got a bit down, only two places, so not a big drop. There's still hope for Gracie. What a beautiful track indeed, and it kind of gives you Taylor Swift era vibes. Am I right, or am I tripping? Let me know. 021 100 6936, that's the WhatsApp line in studio, and that's how you and I will be chatting, communicating with each other throughout the course of the morning. If you're not familiar with my voice, my name is Mika. Thank you for joining me. It's your HFM Top 30, and we do this every single Saturday between 9 and 12 o'clock when we are not having outside broadcasts, by the way, because you know, sometimes we just love to paint the whole town purple with Helderberg FM's logo. And we go to different businesses, have outside broadcasts, you know, interact with you, get to know you a little better. And those are always fun as well. But right now, this week, we are keeping it in studio. I've missed just being in studio also sometimes, just giving you the vibes, the music, what's happening, what is charting, what's important. And of course, we've got that one big thing happening a little later on. Yes, you know what I'm talking about, the big match. Score predictions, you are welcome to send it through. 021 100 6936. It's always interesting when it comes to the All Blacks and the Springboks, isn't it? I guess we'll find out a little later on. It's two more tracks to finish up this hour, and then we're heading straight into the second hour of your HFM Top 30.
1: Storms, potholes, gravel roads, and the unexpected. Some drivers focus on the conditions, but others have something else on their mind, like the little ones in the back seat, who don't care about the weather at all. 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

It's First Class with Lady Zamar and man, what a lacquered vibe. Whoa, I was confused. Was I in studio or did I just step into a club? Well, it is the HFM Top 30 Club, so welcome to it. And if you're a VIP member here, I'd love to hear you or see you. Make some noise on the WhatsApp line on 021 100 6936. My name is Mika, here to take you through till 12 o'clock, keeping you thoroughly entertained with the music. And of course, keeping you up to date with what's happening. What is our locals, what is our international artists been up to? If you don't know, the next song that we are about to get into is by a SAMA Award winner. That's right, Tyler recently won a SAMA Award, and man, the speech was speeching. I absolutely loved how she said that, you know, South Africa runs through her veins, through everything, and she was just very grateful to receive something so, so prestigious. She received the AfriPure International Achievement Award, and then she did something a little extra that I feel like not many people do, but this is such a Tyler thing to do. She called on all the South African artists that was also in that category. Everyone, all the artists, she's like, come on stage, we share this together, you guys led the way, thank you for allowing me to also stand on your shoulders. And that is beautifully said, once again proving she's the girl. Not just any girl, she's that girl. 6 minutes after 10 o'clock, let's turn it up. Tyler up next, Bubbling Under. Yeah.

0: It's Tyler. Who's that girl? Well, she knows she is. It's 9 minutes after 10 o'clock. Welcome to the second hour of your HFM Top 30. My name is Mika, here to keep you locked in and, of course, wind you up just a little bit. All right, it is Saturday. You need to get out there. Maybe you're already on the roads, in the wilderness. Tell me what's happening. You can do me that favor. You are my eyes and ears out there. So if you see anything worth mentioning happening on the roads, let me know. 021-100-6936. Before we get started with the second hour of the show, we need to, of course, have a quick recap. Stay tuned. That's up next.
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2: 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Oh, you treat.
0: This week's number 30 spot is Calvin Harris with Jazzy. Dropping down to 3 places, it's called Satisfying. Madonna with Dance Stereo at number 29 this week, 3 places down. A big drop for BTS this week on the HFM Top 30 charts. 16 places down with the new song called Normal. Taylor Swift with Opalite. Hanging on tight, this week's number 27 spot. Moving down with 5 places.

Debuting on the charts at number 26, Heartbreak, Ross Liamont. Noah Kahan at number 25 this week, 6 places down. The Great Divide. Majorzy with Hold Tight coming in hot at number 24 this week. Moving up the charts with one space.

Gracie Abrams, number 23 this week on the charts with Hit the Wall. When the cost impossible. A big drop for Demi Lee Moore, 9 places down this week. Hierdie week se nommer 22 met Daai Gevoel.

0: Debuting at number 21, it's Lady Zamar with First Class. And in my opinion, this one deserves a spot in the top 10. That's it. Now you're all caught up.
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0: Ariana Grande with Petals, such a beautiful soundtrack straight from her brand new album called Petal. And you know what? She stirred up some controversy over the last week because of the music video, the last two weeks or so since she released it. And people are concerned about her health, all of that things. But she did mention, since she is currently touring with the Eternal Sunshine tour, she'll be taking a break. She'll be stepping away, and rightfully so. I mean, let's not forget, she's been through the most, and of course she's given us two incredible movies, musicals, by the way. Wicked is definitely no easy part to play, and she played Glinda. And then she also gave us two albums. So Miss Girl has been busy and needs a time off. So lovely, love that for her. 16 minutes after 10 o'clock, we've got more great music to get through. Stick around.
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0: Vince and Boone, The Time of My Life, released recently, back in June actually, on the 25th, Benson's 24th birthday, as this first new music of the year. And of course, it's a slow building, it's haunting single, but about moving on from someone who should have stayed. The theatrical music video stars influencer Alex Earl, in case you don't know, also ties into his one Man Arena Tour, and it is charting this week at number 17. Benson dropped this one on his own birthday, can you believe that? And I really love how it just kind of builds up, you know, to this release at the end. The video is a whole theatrical production, like I just mentioned. It is beautiful. Check it out. This is Benson stepping into a moodier, more cinematic chapter of music, and it's landing, to be honest. Stay tuned. 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My name is Mika, and I'll have the news headlines up for you right after this.
1: Lees bring die gees.
2: 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'N fiksiefees. 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
0: Tune in on Tuesday the 25th of August at 6 p.m. right here on Helderberg FM 93.6 for a special conversation with Mayor Jordan Hill Lewis. He'll be reflecting on the progress made over the past 5 years and the journey towards building a city of hope for all Capetonians. That's Tuesday the 25th of August at 6 p.m. live with Mayor Jordan Hill Lewis.

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0: Good morning, I'm Mika Alexander with your 10:30 news headlines coming up for you. The full bulletin at 11 o'clock. Political analyst Ntsikikelo says the ANC selection of mayoral candidates this weekend is important as the party has suffered a significant decline in support at government or local government level.
3: Grappling with whether the ANC is going to have an upward electoral trajectory in the upcoming local government elections or not. With regard to the manifesto that will be unveiled, I don't expect any breath of fresh air in terms of the framing of the discourse that will be pitched.
0: Eskom has received final payment from the City of Johannesburg and City Power, settling accumulated overdue electricity debt of more than 5.25 billion rand in full.
4: We value the City of Johannesburg and we remain committed to a stable working relationship for the benefit of its residents. Eskom will continue to collaborate with the city and all stakeholders to achieve a lasting solution that safeguards the financial viability and reliability of South Africa's electricity supply industry.
0: And a last-minute try saves the Lions from defeat against the Sharks in a Curry Cup thriller. The full news bulletin follows at 11 o'clock. Stay tuned.
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0: Back to the music, bubbling under, Amy Chasink up next. 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
0: No, it's coming in at number 13 this week on your HFM Top 30. 11 minutes away from 11 o'clock right now. I thought I'd just check in with you quickly. Are you good? Are you having a good time? And are you enjoying the music? That's the big questions. 021-100-6936 is our WhatsApp line in studio. I'd love to interact with you and chat with you. And also, you can let us know or interact with us on Facebook and Instagram. Go like, double tap, and see what we are getting up to. Sometimes it's crazy in the office. People are coming to work with their pajamas. There was a pajama day. There was a slipper day. And I think it's just so much fun that we can share that with you on our social media platform. So go check it out. And also what upcoming outside broadcasts there will be as well. There's one happening in the coming week and I think you're going to love it. Myself and Jan Willem Lotz will be hosting that, but more of the details will be posted on our social media. Stay tuned.
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0: It's Ben Rodriguez, A Girl Like You, bubbling under this week on your HFM Top 30 charts. Welcome back to the show. It's right now we are breaking away from the charts. It's time for news, and then right after that we get straight into your Top 10. 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
0: Good morning, my name is Mika Alexander and this is your 11 o'clock news. We'll begin with a top story. Political analyst Ntsikelelo Breakfast says the ANC selection of mayoral candidates this weekend is important as the party has suffered a significant decline in support at local government level. The ANC is launching its 2026 local government elections manifesto this weekend in Gauteng. Breakfast told the SABC that the party has struggled with service delivery and governance. He, however, credited the party for shaping the local government framework.
3: The key question that most of us are grappling with is whether the ANC is going to have an upward electoral trajectory in the upcoming local government elections or not. With regard to the manifesto that will be unveiled, I don't expect any breath of fresh air in terms of the framing of the discourse that will be pitched.
0: Border police and joint tactical teams have intensified operations against cigarette smuggling, intercepting several multi-million rand contraband shipments. At Beit Bridge, a 44-year-old foreign national was arrested after 460 boxes of illicit cigarettes, valued at about 2.1 million rand, were allegedly found hidden in a freight truck. Eskom has received final payment from the City of Johannesburg and City Power, settling accumulated overdue electricity debt of more than 5.25 billion rand in full. The utility says the city's July 2026 electricity account worth 1.86 billion rand will be paid by its 31st August due date.
4: We value the City of Johannesburg and we remain committed to a stable working relationship for the benefit of its residents. Eskom will continue to collaborate with the city and all stakeholders to achieve a lasting solution that safeguards the financial viability and reliability of South Africa's electricity supply industry.
0: In rugby news, the Lions drew 22 all against the Sharks, 15 in a thrilling Currie Cup clash at Woodburn Stadium in Pietermaritzburg yesterday. The Sharks appear to have secured victory when Menno Barnard scored in the 76th minute, putting them 22-17 ahead. However, Lions fullback Gilmero Mentu scored after the final whistle to level the match. Both sides claimed a valuable point. Griquas are still top of the log, followed by the Cheetahs, Pumas, while Boerland Cavaliers are sharing the fourth place with the Stormers, 23. And that is the end of this news bulletin. The story making headlines. A political analyst says the ANC supports has declined at local government level. That's it for your news. For your 11 o'clock news, my name is Mika Alexander.
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0: short straw. Right here on Helderberg FM 93.3, I think it's called Straw Danger, right here on your favorite community radio station. 7 minutes after 11 o'clock right now, and it's officially time to recap before I play you with your top 10. Good morning. I was about to say good evening, but no, it's definitely still morning. Good morning. My name is Mika, with you up until 12 o'clock. Let's recap.
1: Recap from number 20 to number 11. It's such a
0: situation. At number 20 this week on the charts, Ariana Grande with Petal. Moving up with 4 places. David Derman. This week's number 19 sparked 4 places up from last week's number 23, Stardust. Sienna Spyro with Material Lover at number 18 this week. Benson Boone, The Time of My Life. Brand new to the charts and debuting at number 17. Lee Cole back with a brand new one. This week's number 16 spot with 4.

a perfect dance track just in time for the summer months still coming up. It's called Lost Deep Breath. Bruno Mars at number 14 this week, I Just Might.

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1: Here for you. Number 4.

Dis Zaan Sonnekus en Karleen van Jaarsveld met oor mekaar 'n nuwe trefferkie. Hierdie week se nummer 4 op die HFM Top 30. Welcome back, it's 24 or 25 minutes away from 12 o'clock. Dion Boota standing by, ready to take you back to the 80s, the 90s, the golden oldies, right? That will be playing between 12 and 3 o'clock. And he's got, one or two stories up his sleeve. I can't wait for you to hear all about that. We're not done with the top 30 just yet. There's three more songs to go before I need to let you go. So do stay tuned for that. Coming up still, I've got number 3, Will Lindley's I Loved, I Lost. The question is there a brand new number 1? Since that was last week's number 1, you tell me. 021 100 6936.

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0: It's Samba with Homewrecker on Helderberg FM. It is 15 minutes away from 12 o'clock. Stick around. I'm chatting to Dion Vuota real soon, and you can have a little bit of a glimpse of what's coming up in his show between 12 and 3 o'clock. 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
0: Time to recap so you can know what happened from number 10 to number 2.
3: Recap from number 10 to number 2.
0: It's Ariana Grande at number 10 this week. Hate That I Made You Love Me, straight from the new album Petal. Alex Warren. This week's number 9 spot, dropping down with 3 places, Fever Dream. Jesse Clegg and the late Johnny Clegg at number 8 this week, Great Heart.

0: Another double dose of Taylor Swift on the charts this week. First at number 27, now at number 7, this time with I Knew It, I Knew You. Craig Lucas at number 6 with Joyride, climbing up the charts with 4 places this week. I can be a good guy, but OneRepublic at number 5, Need Your Love, moving up with 2 places. Dis ons Sonnekus en Karleen van die Haarsveld met Oor Mekaar hierdie week se nommer 4. Local vocal Will Lindley taking over the number 3 position this week on the charts with I Loved, I Lost. And Samba with Home Wrecker at number 2. Before I play you with today's number 1 song, let's chat. Dion Waters in studio. Welcome, Dion. How are you doing?
1: How's it, Mick? I'm good. How are you? You put me there on the spot.
0: I did put you on the spot.
1: Yeah.
0: Doing great. Good to see you again. Welcome back.
1: It's nice to be here. Yeah, sorry. I've been in and out every now and then because some Saturdays with work.
0: Yeah.
1: So I call it my adult work.
0: With work.
1: And then
0: work,
1: my
0: work.
1: Fun work on weekends. Yeah. So sometimes I have to work on Saturdays as well. So I can't make it through. But anyway, it's lekker to be back.
0: Yeah, I feel like you're giving Hannah Montana vibes. The best of both worlds, right?
1: Listen, if I just had the crew that comes with it, life will be so much easier. But I'm my own sole crew, you know?
0: Yeah, you are production, you are director, the planner, everything.
1: Editor, writer, makeup artist, everything all in one, yes.
0: A man of many talents. Well, you see, that's why I'm leaving you in the capable hands of Dion Buerta. He's got lacquered songs planned for you. What's happening between 12 and 3?
1: So we started off with the 80s, the first hour of the show. Then we go into our rock. Mm-hmm. And then alternative hour, the last hour. And then I'm also telling some tunes what happened to me actually last week before this event that I had to prep for, which I just kicked myself just thinking about it. But yeah, just stay tuned for that. I'll share more about that. And then also there was a new update on one of the biggest games at the moment in the world as well. And I don't know how I feel about it, but I'll have a little bit of a discussion with that, but later on too.
0: You know, there's a big game happening a little later on.
1: And it's not playing games in relationships and stuff. I mean, it's physically like PlayStation game.
0: Like a PlayStation game. All right. Yeah. Well, there's a field game happening. You know about that one? All Blacks versus the Springboks.
1: What is that, where they play at Wimbledon? I'm just joking. I know, it's rugby. Yeah, rugby's also happening today.
0: I can't. I was seriously thinking, no, I don't think that's a... Then I remember, that's tennis, right?
1: Yes.
0: Look at me, I know something.
1: No, yes. I just had to check.
0: You always bust my bubble. Thank you so much, Dion, for that. But you know what? There is one song in particular that I will always play when the Springboks are playing, and that is Leon Schuster's Miljoen Hande vir Rassie. It's coming up after the number 1 song.
1: Love this. You can't have a Springbok game without Leon Schuster.
0: Absolutely. And on that note, I'm loving you. I'm leaving you. Stay tuned. Number 1 coming up.
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0: This week's number 1 spot, Sam Fender, Olivia Dean with Rain Me In. Until next time, ciao!

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0: ABBA with Super Trooper, right here on Heidelberg FM 93.6. Good afternoon if you just joined the show. What a throwback. Yeah, so I mentioned earlier that something happened to me last week, and I can still kick myself for it because it was so obvious to me that I should not engage in what was happening with me. That I got scammed last week by someone, and what happened is I went to go fetch stuff to set up for the event that I was planning or doing last week Saturday. And as I was in the parking lot and stuff, this guy approached me, and he asked me if I know where the Bureau of Exchange is, if I said that correctly. And I was like, there's one in the mall right here, like, why don't you go there? No, he doesn't want to go there, etc., etc., etc., because they don't want to help him, etc., etc., etc. But he was also speaking in a British accent. So I was like, okay, cool, let's just try and help this poor international person. But something about this guy just told me, like, be careful, be careful. So in the end, he got me to get out of my car, go to the ATM, draw him money and give him money because he said he will transfer pounds to me. As I gave him the money, I was like, yeah, I've just been scammed. But you know that little voice in your head saying, don't do it, don't do it, don't do it? Rather listen to that instead of just trying to be a nice person. Now, the thing to me is, like, now you try and be a nice person, but then these type of things happen. So what is going on? But again, point of the story is I can just kick myself because I didn't listen to what my inner voice said. So I don't know. Also, I want to warn you, if you're in the Cape Town area and there's this guy approaching you with a British accent saying, oh, he can't get this or he can't do that or whatever, don't engage. Rather just drive off. So there's your warning to me. You can also let me know on WhatsApp 021 100 6936 if anything like this has happened to you before, or even the same guy, because I also spoke to a friend and the exact same guy did the same thing with my friends as well. So yeah, you know, this is the world we live in. Anyway, let's just keep on going. It's a Rock Off Show with myself, Dion. I'm with you all the way up until 12 o'clock this afternoon. Next up, we've got some Prince with Kiss.
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0: PJ Powers with Hotline Wozani. If you don't know what Wozani means, it translates to come or come here. So Wozani Nonke is what we will say today because it's rugby as well. Minutes past 12, you're listening to The Rock Off Show with myself, Dianne, with you all the way until 3 o'clock. And yeah, it's going to be fun, it's going to be lekker, like I said as well. Earlier, we're doing some 80s music, also rugby music this first hour, and then rock music and alternative music a bit later on.
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Duran Duran with Rio. Just before that, Pierre Deschamois with Live On. Live On sounded like Lib On when he sang it. I don't know if I was the only one getting that. But yes, you're listening to Helderberg FM 93.6 FM with myself, Dion. It's the Rockoff Show. I'm with you all the way till 3 o'clock. And I got a WhatsApp in earlier from my story that I told that I got scammed from Garen. He said the same guy did that to him too at N1 City. And he just walked away. So I'm glad you did that and weren't like me, where I moved on and I just carried on listening to this guy's whole story. So yeah, I just want to warn you, if you are in the northern area, northern suburbs area, Milton area, all that area is there, there might be a guy that might approach you with a British accent and some story about pounds or whatever. Just don't engage, because it's a scammer. I know we try and be very nice as South Africans or whatever, but you know, unfortunately, we have to deal with people like this. But moving on, so your weather for today is also, you can expect a high of 13 degrees in Strand area. Then also in Grobo, a minimum of, or maximum of 10 rather, and a maximum of 13. Then Stellenbosch, you got a high of 11 degrees and some 17 degrees high in Cape Town. So it's a cool

0: Winter's day today. I don't know what's going on with the weather. Are we getting ready for spring? Are we getting ready for summer? Because the weather usually in Cape Town, when it fluctuates like this, it means a change of season as well. Well, that's just how I've also seen it happen before as well. But anyway, let me know what are your, if you have any stories that you've been scammed or whatever, you can let me know on 021 100 6936. But also, I've got some other fun interactive story a bit later on, so stay tuned.
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0: 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Good afternoon.

0: The Waterboys with Fisherman Blues, right here on Helderberg FM 93.6 FM. Just before that, Michael Jackson with Wannabe, starting something. You're listening to The Rock Off Show with myself, Dion. Good afternoon. So earlier I said, yeah, I got scammed, etc., etc., etc. But now there was another update on one of the biggest games in the world at the moment. And if you are a Fortnite player, then you also know about it by now as well. But I've been playing Fortnite. Yes, I am a millennial. I play Fortnite. Everyone's like, oh my gosh, you are too old to play Fortnite, all these games or whatever. I'm like, you know what? I think it's the millennials that keep Fortnite going because we've got the money to pay for it. And indirectly, also the parents of the kids playing it are also millennials paying for it as well. So, you know, the millennials are paying to keep Fortnite going. But the new update, I don't know. Has Fortnite lost the plot? Because I don't feel like, yes, they're playing on old games, the Sega games like Sonic and etc., etc., etc. But I don't know, like there's a lot happening in the game at the moment. It's just overwhelming for me. I don't know, is this how the new generations are, like this very like sensory overload type of games that they play? Because for me, it's a bit much. So I don't know what's happening. You can let me know. Have you experienced the same thing? Do you like it? You can WhatsApp me 021 100 6936, the new update on Fortnite now, because personally I think it's a bit much. I like to play OG. If you play Fortnite, you'll know exactly what I'm referring to. It's the original gameplay of Fortnite as well. Like I said, let me know on WhatsApp, 021 100 6936. It's a Rock Off Show with myself, Dion. I'm with you up until 3 o'clock this afternoon. Good afternoon.
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0: 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Just before that, the Christians with a Forgotten Town. Last few minutes of the 80s, and then we're moving on over to a little bit of rock here on the Rock Off Show with myself, Dion.
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0: The Sweet Band with This Boy, just before that, Cinema with My Kind of Girl, as well as some Tina Turner with Let's Stay Together. You listen to Helderberg FM 93.6 with myself, Dion. It's the Rock Off Show. I'm with you all the way up until 3 o'clock this afternoon. We are now officially in the Rock Hour. If you just missed out on the 80s hour, then, I mean, I'll be back next weekend with the same type. 80s happening the first hour, and then rock in the second hour, and then also the last hour is the alternative hour. Also, I'm going to tell you, you can send in some requests on the WhatsApp line 021 100 6936, and let's chat. I mean, it's Saturday afternoon, it's cold outside, so let's just stay inside and listen to some great music. I've got some Meat Loaf coming up, there's some Rolling Stones, Twin Atlantic, etc, etc. You'll just have to stay tuned for that.
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0: 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It's the Rock Off Show with myself, Dion. Good afternoon.

0: Meatloaf with Paradise by the Dashboard Light, right here on Heidelberg FM 93.6 FM. There's also an epic theatrical rock masterpiece that was released in 1977 on the debut studio album Bat Out of Hell. You tune into the Rock Off Show with myself, Dion. The time is now 20 minutes past 1. If you just joined, welcome to it. I'm with you up until 3 o'clock this afternoon. We are currently in our Rock Hour, so it's all about rock music. If you have a rock request, send it through on the WhatsApp line 021 100 6936. Let's quickly take a look at your traffic. So you can expect some roadworks on the N1 inbound at the ramp to Van Riebeek Street on the M15. The right shoulder is closed, and then also there was the N1 outbound roadworks on the N1 outbound after the ramp from the R300 north. The left shoulder is closed, so drive carefully. So if you're on the roads, just be careful. Also, it seems like it's quite cleared out today. It's not too crazy. So if there's anything that I might have missed, again, the WhatsApp line 021 100 6936 for any updates, or if you just want to chat. It's a Rock Off Show with myself, Dion. Next up, The Cult with a Little Devil.
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It's Halberg FM 93.6. It's a rock-off show. Good afternoon. Just before that, we had some Sting with Roxanne. Bring us to 31 minutes past one. Like I said, you're listening to the Rockoff Show, and this hour in the show is all about rock and roll. So the next song I'm going to play for you, it's an iconic song. It's also have it has an iconic, oh my gosh, falling over my words there. It also have an iconic opening guitar riff. And did you know that this riff actually started out as a joke? Yes, so Slash created this famous string skipping melody while he was just messing around and warming up. And I think the name already gave it away. So it's none other than the Guns N' Roses' Sweet Child O' Mine. Oh yes, it's a rock-off show with myself, Dion. I'm with you up until 3 o'clock. Good afternoon.

0: 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I have a little bit of an issue and I want you to help me with it, but I'll tell you a bit more about that right after this.
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0: The time is now 18 minutes to 2. You're listening to The Rock Off Show with myself, Deanne. If you just joined the show, welcome and good afternoon. So I've got a problem. I have to choose between three songs and I want you to help me. So the artist is Fleetwood Mac. But the three songs I need to choose from is The Chain, Everywhere, or Dreams. So I need your help because I can't choose between these three because they're all three amazing songs. So send me your favorite one on the WhatsApp line 021-100-6936. It's Fleetwood Mac's The Chain, Everywhere, or Dreams. I want to know from you. And in a little bit, I'll play the winner.
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0: 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Good afternoon.

The Red Hot Chili Peppers with Danny California, taking me all the way back to my grade 9 here. It's Heidelberg FM 93.6, the Rock of Show with myself, Dion. I'm with you up until 3 o'clock. The time is now just past 10 to 2. Yes, and just now I asked you, I was sitting with a problem. I couldn't choose between three songs from Fleetwood Mac. It was The Chain, Dreams, and Everywhere. And I must say, thank you so much for sending through all those songs. I just received another one. And that, oh my gosh. Yes, that actually puts two songs in a tie. So it's your lucky day. We're going to do a Fleetwood Mac double play. The one is The Chain and the other one is Dreams. So thank you so much once again for sending through all those WhatsApps. I really appreciate it. It also makes my life easier to decide. But now, I mean, I got two for the price of one, if you want to call it that. Sounds like, yeah, that sounds quite fun. So, interesting fact about The Chain is, did you know that the dobro, which is a guitar that they use in the song, was played by a flathead screwdriver? Or Lindsey Buckingham played it with a flathead screwdriver to create that eerie metallic drone sound in the very beginning of the song. So without further ado, here's your Fleetwood Mac double play on the Rock of Show with myself, Dion, this afternoon. And thank you again for sending through those votes. I really appreciate it. So sit back, relax, and turn up the volume.

0: Foreigner with Hot Blooded. It's out of the Book FM 93.6. And if you just joined the show, welcome to it. It's the Rock Off Show with myself, Dion. So we're in the last hour of the show. It's 5 minutes, just before 5 minutes after two. And before that was your Fleetwood Mac double play with Dreams and The Chain as well. So, like I said, we're now last hour of the show, which means it's the alternative hour. So I also wanted to ask you, you know, it's rugby happening today as well. So if you did not know, 10 past 5 this afternoon, the Springboks will be playing New Zealand at Ellis Park Stadium in Johannesburg. And I want to ask you to send through your rugby song on the WhatsApp line, 021 100 6936. I will play what I can. I can't promise to play everyone, but let's get the gears going. Like I said, it's the alternative hour, and in my opinion, anything can go. 021 100 6936. Get your rugby song coming through. It's a Rock Off Show with myself, Dion. I'm with you all the way up until 3 o'clock this afternoon. It's Helderberg FM. Good afternoon.
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0: Nazareth with This Flight Tonight. Just before that, the Beatles with Don't Let Me Down. It's Heidelberg FM 93.6 at the Rock Off Show with myself, Dion. And if you just joined, welcome to it. So we're busy playing some... How can I say? Springbok Machine. That's also a song. But we're playing some rugby music because it's an alternative hour, the Rock Off Show. So I opened it up on the WhatsApp line 021 100 6936 to send in your favorite rugby song, and I'll try and play it for you right here live on air. So I got some great responses. I've got some Kalakata from Ndoza, the Bok Machine, Ikomi Boka, Asibonanga from Johnny Clegg, yes, also Robbie Vessels, Als vir die Bok, yes. I like it, so keep going. The Springboks playing New Zealand this afternoon, 10 past 5 at Ellis Park. If you did not know that, now you do. Again, WhatsApp line 021 100 6936. Send me through your rugby song that gets you going, you know.
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0: the Led Mendoza with Nkalakata, right in Helderberg FM 93.6. Sure, what a song. Just before that was Kate Bush with The Man with the Child in His Eyes, as well as Robbie Vessels with Als Ferdibok. Sorry, technology just got the better of me there. Let's quickly take a look at your weather for tomorrow. You can expect a high of 19 degrees in the Strand area, keeping it cool. Also, a high of 18 in Grabo as well. Some 21 degrees in Stellenbosch. Yeah, Stellenbosch seems to be always a bit warmer than the rest of the areas. Then Cape Town, we can expect a high of 17 degrees tomorrow. So yes, just keep a jacket or a jersey in your car when you're traveling to any of these areas. I mean, in general, if you're in the whole Cape Town area, just keep a jacket, because we're all about layering. I keep saying it, you layer. So you'll leave the house looking like someone going to the pole or the North Pole or the South Pole, and you end up at the end of the day looking like you're going to Clifton Beach. You know, that's just how Cape Town weather is, but that's how it is. We're continuing with the South African Springbok tunes. You can send it through on WhatsApp 021 100 6936. Next up, Biggie Teens Jordan met Rugby Hart.
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Leon Schuster met Wie Kom Je Boeken net hier op Helderberg FM 93.6. Yes, we are keeping it live and going and building the geest for the Bokke against New Zealand this afternoon, 10 past 5 at Ellis Park. So you can send it through some last few minutes, send through your rugby song, your get up song. That's the word. Yes, it's your get up song. WhatsApp 021 100 6936. Next up, we've got some Toto with Africa. I mean, I remember listening to this song, and it's something that just sticks with you. It was on a advertisement, I think, during 95 World Cup. Yes. And it's just one of those songs that just sticks with you, you know. It's a Rock Off Show with myself, Dion. I'm with you for the next few minutes until 3. Good afternoon.

0: Toto with Africa. It's Heidelberg FM 93.6. Yeah, the last few minutes before I head on out. Unfortunately, I have to leave you now. I hope you were having fun, because I was definitely having fun. But I'll be back again on the Rockoff Show between 12 and 3. So, yes, thank you for all the messages coming through. I really enjoyed it on the WhatsApp line. It was really a lot of fun. I'm off to go prepare and watch the rugby a bit later on this afternoon. If you are also going there, have fun. If you're on the roads, be safe. You know how it goes. So just be safe. And also, like I've said earlier as well, remember a jacket, because it's going to be quite cool as well. Even tonight, tomorrow, stay safe. The amps are cooling down, but the journey doesn't have to end. Thanks for rocking out with us at the Rockoff Show with Heidelberg 93.6. 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

It's James Bay here with Hold Back the River. Hello, once again, you are listening to Helderberg FM 93.6 with myself, Heinz Schofield, here on your Subaru Weekends on Helderberg. Of course, earlier I mentioned it is almost time for Socialize, but I've still got a bit of a tease still. I'm going to give you the story in small pieces, so still something to stay tuned for. But this week I mentioned it's some kind of like a serious topic, but it's also a bit of a tongue-in-cheek one. It sounds serious, but it's actually quite lighthearted. So this week, I lost something, and it was not my fault. But I'll give you a clue on this one. Do you think balloons can be trusted to be alone? Quite a question. I know that must sound a bit crazy. You'll have to stay tuned, and then I'm going to reveal it to you in the next 10 minutes or so. So die hart is a bietjie swaar, en so gepraat van die hart wat is a bietjie swaar sit. Bernice Wes is volgende op, en sy gaan vir ons sing Haliki, die hart. Bly nog ingeskakel.

It's Coldplay with Orphans here on your weekends on Helderberg Show with myself, Heinz Schofield. And of course, we're driving around in the Helderberg in that lekker Subaru, relaxing to the music that you will enjoy. Remember earlier I mentioned it is now time for Socialize. And today I talked about, mentioned we're going to be speaking about something a bit lighthearted. Ironically, the playlist has been delivering. All the music that we've kind of been hearing now with Orphans, Keep Holding On, The Heart, Hold Back the River, everything is quite matching the theme today of the story that I'm about to tell you. So, yes, daar het iets baie ligsinnigs met my gebeur en ek weet eintlik nog steeds nie hoe om te voel nie. Bietjie hartseer, ligsinnigheid, geluk. Bietjie onseker nog waar ek presies staan op hierdie saak. Daar kan jy my sê. So, I mentioned last week on the show that I recently celebrated my birthday, and for the past 2 years, I had a thing that I really liked at my parties. Last year, I purchased 5 special Pokemon-themed balloons, and they were one of the highlights of my birthday. After the party, they just wouldn't deflate, so they kept going all the way from August up until late October. Crazy to think about. You know, maybe it's just like that old school quality that's just coming through. So, 4 of these balloons are modeled after some of the iconic Pokemon we all know, namely Pikachu, Charmander, Bulbasaur, and Squirtle. And since they are now inflated and striking poses in my bedroom, they do become part of the household in a sense. Like, the one will move or shift maybe a bit, and then, you know, I remember last year the highlight was constantly Squirtle will be looking into the other room, watching what I was busy with. So it was quite humoristic in a sense. So, I love these balloons so much from last year that I actually saved them for a whole year just to be able to enjoy them for my birthday again this year. Unfortunately, Charmander burst at the party place when they tried to inflate him, so I was just left with the other 3. Well, that's where our story from today takes place. I have set the scene for you now with one of the 3 balloons decided they had enough of the simple home life and wanted to explore bigger ventures. Bly nog ingeskakel en dan sal ek jou vertel hoe hierdie lagsinnige uitkoms waar jy nog steeds kan lag en ek sweer vir jou, dis weer ietsie wat om weet ek kan gesels. So, bly nog ingeskakel. We've got next song coming up is Monarch with Hush. And see, and then we're going to end it off this triple play with Rita Ora's Lonely Together. You see what I'm saying with the songs matching a departure? So, yes, stick around. Still great music coming your way. We are

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0: It's Avicii with Rita Ora and Lonely Together here on your Subaru Weekends on Helderberg Show with myself, Heinz Schofield. Hello, hello, and welcome. If you've just tuned in, sit, take a seat, please. Come, sit here, have a nice seat here on the couch with me, or hop in with me and the Subaru. Of course, welkom allemaal is hier so. Welkom was by my. So, earlier in Socialize, I was telling you about my Pokemon balloons, and I mentioned that a funny thing ended up happening. Well, this time, I did not secure the balloons, but they were not fully inflated, so I didn't think it would be an issue. Well, on Thursday, I noticed Squirtle had moved from the corner of my room to next to my bed, and I was like, oh, that's funny. He's like busy, you know, exploring in my room, so I didn't really pay it all that much mind. But then, later in that evening, when I was getting into bed, I realized, wait a minute, what happened to Squirtle? He's no longer there. I haven't seen that balloon for the rest of the evening. And so toe hardloop ek nou op en af in die huis en ek wonder net waar op dis aarde het my ballon opgeëindig. Hy is heeltemal pad op. Ek het die hele huis deurgesoek. I need you to understand that this balloon is nowhere in the home whatsoever. And I know it was like a bit windy that night, so I'm kind of left to consider that somehow this balloon might have traveled from my room down the hallway, and it's a long hallway, I need you to grasp this, right? Through the office and out the door. So if anyone sees a light blue turtle balloon out there, yes, it belongs to me. Now, none of the games have ever prepared you for what do you do when your Pokemon walks out on you. But I told the other two left in my room that if they are not happy with me, they need to speak up, please. And then we can maybe negotiate something. But yes, this is the crazy thing that happened to me. What do you think of this story? Have you maybe seen my balloon floating around in the Strand area? Or have you ever kept balloons that were like sentimental to you as a part of your birthday or an event that you have attended? Kom ons gesels asseblief saam op daai WhatsApp lyn. Dit is 021-100-6936. Ons gaan nou weer terug inspring met die musiek. 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

Meghan Trainor featuring Teddy Swims, Bad For Me, here on your Subaru Weekends on Helderberg FM show. Hello, if you've just tuned in, you're at the perfect time, at the perfect place, because it's almost time for Power Hour. We talked a bit in socialize. I was telling you about my balloon and its various misadventures probably happening out there in the Strand area. But for now, please send me through the requests of what song you would like for me to play for you in that second hour. It's almost time for 4 o'clock. We've got about 3 songs still lined up, so do stay tuned. And of course, I'm going to keep trying my best to make your day all that better. For now, we've got Alex O'Neill with Ghosts. Enjoy!

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1: 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If you've just tuned in, you are listening to the Subaru Weekends on Helderberg Show with myself, Heinz Schofield. Hello and welcome. It's time we end the hour on a powerful note. As I always say, I like to end things properly. Well, today is not a powerful one per se, but I just wanted to go with the theme that I talked about my story. Of course, I told you about my balloon that ran away. But so today's song is A Balloon by Lily Allen. Lily Allen is an artist I feel a lot of people have kind of forgotten about, but also sleeping on, you know, like kind of forgetting about them. Kind of like I feel Kylie Minogue feels sits in the same category as people know about them, but they just have forgotten what makes them iconic. This song was released by Lily Allen for her third studio album, Sheezus, and that's spelled S-H-E-E-Z-U-S. I'm quite curious to know what the story behind that is, but maybe I'll uncover it at some point. This song was released in 2014. I remember this one was quite big at that time, so let's take it back to the 2010s with this one, and then we're going to jump into Power Hour. Remember, you can still send me through your requests on that WhatsApp line, 021 100 6936. Let's jump in with A.

That was Lily Allen with Air Balloon. Welcome to the second hour of the show here on your Subaru Weekends on Helderberg FM with myself, Heinz Schofield. This is Power Hour, and the first request that I got through is from my good friend Anne Jacobs. She wanted the old classic Bobby McFerrin, Don't Worry, Be Happy. What have you got to be happy about? Let me know on that WhatsApp line and tell me what song you'd like to play for, would like for me to play for you, rather. On that WhatsApp line, it's 021-100-6936. Now let's take it back and be happy.

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2: We're keeping that early 2000s energy going. Ina has asked for Black Eyed Peas. I Got a Feeling. Genietom.

0: The Black Eyed Peas, I Got a Feeling, here on Helderberg FM 93.6. It's a party every day here on this station. Of course, you're listening at the right place at the right time. I'm your host, Heinz Schofield, here on the weekends on Helderberg FM, proudly sponsored by Subaru. Remember, this is your power hour still, where I give you the opportunity to pick the music that you want to hear. And that is exactly what you have done. I got a voice note here through from Leslie.
1: Hey, hey, great program. Yes, and I'm happy. Lovely selection. That's a nice song. Could I have Everybody Wants to Rule the World by Tears for Fears? That would be really, really great. Great show, man. Oh, yes. There I go.
0: Bless you, Leslie. You always make me smile. Thank you for bringing the positive energy as always. And if there, maybe there's a song that you out there also would like to listen to, send me a WhatsApp through on 021-100-6936. Now Leslie's going to take that power and rule the world. It's Tears for Fears. Enjoy.

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And that was Lionel Richie with Running With The Night here on Helderberg FM 93.6. Hello, if you've just tuned in, it's almost time for Afrikaans Boer. En dan gaan ons die lekker Afrikaanse energie deurbring. Ek heb hier geluister na die liedjes wat voorkom in die onderhoude. Dit bring regtig die Afrikaanse energie deur. Al twee is vol van diezelfde energie. Bly nog ingeskakel. We've still got some free great songs to end off the hour with In Style. The first song I've got lined up for you is Boyzone with The Picture Of You. And then, of course, we're going to kicking it back to some Meghan Trainor and Solange. Stay tuned!

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0: Dis van Westie so met weer en weer. 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
0: Thanks for spending part of your weekend with us on Helderberg FM. 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That's right, unfortunately, it's time for me to say goodbye once again, but don't worry, I will see you same time, same place next week here for another great weekend. From my side, Heinz Schofield, goodbye for now, and until next time, mag dit goed gaan, en ai, mag sterkte daar buite. Geniet die bokke game, en ek hoop ons wen en bring die beker weer huis toe.

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0: Die dinge is aan die gang, die game is aan die brand. 13 to South Africa, 12 to New Zealand. As we speak, we are 38 minutes into the game. Ek sal probeer om vir julle updates te gee soos die show aangaan. But for now, just get ready as we try to add a soundtrack to your Saturday terwyl die game aan die gang is. 021-100-6936. Daai is waar die pret is. Daai is waar jy nou lekker jou voice notes kan deurstuur. At 6:30, send those shout-outs. Maybe you've got a mate that is supporting the wrong team of jy wil 'n bietjie baklei op die WhatsApp line. But with in measure, let's not be too mean to each other, but you are welcome to use the WhatsApp line to send through your shout outs. Maybe any comments about the game will be so much fun. Just let us know where you're watching the game, what you're up to on this beautiful Saturday. But also for those shout outs, as our verjaarsdag is, an anniversary, maybe a new puppy, a new huis, a new car, maybe you're new to the Helderberg, is welkom ook om vir ons sulke boodskappe te stuur op our WhatsApp line 021-100-6936. At 10 past 7 in the second hour of the show, then we play our own game and it's called the Decade of Dance Challenge. Het gaan nie te moeilik wees vir hierdie rendition of edition van die Decade of Dance Challenge nie. I promise you it's going to be very lekker, so do stay tuned for that happening at 10 past 7. And then in the final hour of the show, then it's all about those dance floor fillers, waar ons dinge aan die gang en aan die brand hou. Ek is Elton Jack, dis die Retro Dance Party. As altyd lekker om saam met jou te wees, we start things off with this one. It's called Dupe. Azai.

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An absolute classic, Irene Cara, What a Feeling, taking us to 29 minutes after 6 o'clock. As you read through Dance Party, it's Elton Jack. Good evening.

0211 106 936. Use the opportunity to send a shout out to your mates, friends and family, or just to let me know where you are watching the game this evening. Things are still heating up on the field. We are 54 minutes into the game, 16 to the Boker and 19 to the All Blacks. As things unfold, I'll try and keep you updated as much as I can. But be sure to send me those shout-outs on 021 106 936.

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1: 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The sky turns, the road changes. And then, there's that feeling. 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

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If you're listening to parties, this one called On the Move. Ek is Alton Jack, is altyd lekker om saam met jou te wees, 4 minute oor 7 op 'n Saterdag aand. In about 6 minutes or so, then we're going to play our Decade of Dance Challenge. That's the game we play, but if you're also watching the other game, South Africa versus New Zealand, 16 to RSA and 33 to New Zealand at the moment. Also, let me know where you are tuning in from. I would love to know. If you want to play along to the Decade of Dance Challenge, it's fairly easy. I ask you a simple question from something trivia related. It's either going to be about music or movies and music. It can enigiets wees, but it's not going to be that difficult, don't worry. And if you do become the Decade of Dance champion, you get to tell me what half an hour of uninterrupted Decade of Dance music you would like to listen to. So you just simply say, Alton, I would like to listen to 30 minutes of 80s dance, 90s dance, or 2000s dance music. So makkelijk soos dit, die WhatsApp nummer weer, 0211106936.

DJ Sammy taking us to 9 minutes past 7 o'clock. This is the Decade of Dance Challenge, where I challenge your knowledge of trivia, like pop culture moments, a movie, a song clip, whatever it may be. And for this week, it's a bit of a crossover between a song being used in a few movies. So jy sal baie, baie versigtig moet luister na hierdie song and then just try and pinpoint where exactly you heard this before. I know it sounds familiar, but I've got a question for you, and it sounds like this.

0: So that song that I just played for you, that snippet, it's called I Want Candy by Bow Wow Wow, has appeared in several films and soundtracks over the years. Which of these movies did not feature the song? So that song, I Want Candy, has appeared in several film soundtracks over the years. But which one of these movies did not feature the song? Is it A, High Fidelity, B, Marie Antoinette, C, Grease, or D, Biodome? I want to know. I Want Candy has appeared in several film soundtracks over the years. Which of these movies did not feature the song? Was it A, High Fidelity, B, Marie Antoinette, C, Grease, or D, Biodome? If you think you know the answer, let me know on 021-100-6936.
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2: Yeah.
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Something else that I'm also very excited about is finding out who our Decade of Dance champion is going to be. And for this week, it's a song that was used in a few movies. Just take a listen if you can recall. It will help a lot if you're familiar with that song. It shouldn't be too difficult. And then I'm just going to pop you the quiz.

So the song I Want Candy has appeared in several film soundtracks over the years. Which of these movies did not feature the song? Was it A, High Fidelity back in 2000, B, Marie Antoinette in 2006, C, Grease from 1978, or D, Biodome from 1996? Gaan dit nog so een keer gee. I Want to Know. I Want Candy has appeared in several film soundtracks over the years. Which of these movies did not feature the song? Was it A, High Fidelity, B, Marie Antoinette, C, Grease, or D, Biodome? If you think you know the answer, send it through to our WhatsApp line on 021-100-6936. And for those of you who already sent through your answers and you would like to make an adjustment, you're also welcome to do so. And please do let me know what decade of dance music you would like to listen to if you do become our champion, 80s, 90s, or 2000s.

from a movie that was all about dancing. Something about some kids in high school doing some dances to the song. Kan nou net jy onthou wat die naam van die fliek was nie, maar nie te min, we are on a whole nother movie, or few movies that featured the song by Bow Wow Wow called I Want Candy, and I wanted to know which one of these movies did that song Bow Wow Wow not feature on. So your options were High Fidelity, Marie Antoinette, Grease and Biodome. En die enigste persoon wat het reg gekry vir hierdie week is Leroy. Leroy, ek is so bly jy het saamgespeel. Thank you so much for tuning in. You are definitely our Decade of Dance champion. That answer was Grease. So the song did not feature on Grease. I Want Candy has actually been featured on the soundtracks of movies, including Biodome from 1996, Blank Check in 1994, High Fidelity in the 2000s, and Marie Antoinette in 2006. And I think if I read your response correctly, dan wil jy na 90s musiek geluister het. So it's going to be a 90s decade of dance that we're going to enjoy with Leroy. But first, we need to give you the winning song, Bow Wow Wow, I Want Candy, followed by 30 minutes uninterrupted 90s dance floor hits. Good evening.

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0: Here for you.

Is a vibe, is a joel, is a lekker tyd, is die retro dance party. Ek is Elton Jack, goeienaand. There's a few of you that just tuned in. Baie welkom terug, Adrian en Monet. I'm saying welcome back because I know that every week you are locked in. But let's be honest, there was a very big game happening at the same time. So terwyl ek die Decade of Dance Challenge gehou het daar 10:07, was daar so 'n klomp dinge wat gebeur het ook op die rugbyveld. And I don't even have to mention what happened. It's public news by now, but we are not sore losers. We are still absolute champions en ons gaan die gees nog steeds hoog hou and taking us into the final hour of the show, making sure that we pump things up as we go. It's Darude, and this one is called Sandstorm, taking us to the best part of an EDM age. I love it. 021-100-6936, as jy net wil heel hallo sê, just tell me what's up, what are you doing for your Saturday evening? How's your evening going? I would love to know.

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as die ritme van die aand, the rhythm of the night. Digital Mode featuring Martine on this one. Master Band met Popcorn, Evelyn Thomas Masquerade was also in the mix. Hierdie vat ons na 20 minute oor 8 op 'n Saterdag aand, is die Retro Dance Party, ek is Elton Jack. Groot shout-out vanaf Mona na Adrian. Ek weet as 'n paar manne daar wat vanavond het 'n bietjie rof vat met hy game vanavond. Ach man, you know what? It takes a champion to take a knock like that. So ons gaan nie dwel daaropie. We're looking forward to the next few matches that's gonna come up. It just goes to show that resilience will win at the end of the day and at the end of the evening. So as hierdie ene, dan gaan jy met 'n lekker vibe en 'n lekker gees gaan slaap because jy het jouself moeg gedans. So my hope is that you're gonna dance through whatever tears or emotions that you have and you're gonna end your night off on a high and not a low. Daar is nog 'n hele tydjie vir ons om saam te wees and I'm gonna make sure that I make the most of it. So friends and family from all around, if you're tuning in, if you're here for the first time in the Helderberg, I want to welcome you. This is the Retro Dance Party. Ek is Elton Jack here every single Saturday evening between 6 and 9 p.m. It's all about those retro hits from the past three decades, 80s, 90s and 2000s. And it sounds a lot like this. Together Forever, it's Rick Astley.

Elton. Shout out there to Morde, my buddy there, Edgeby, all the way from Gebou. Lekker Morde. Thanks, bud. Thanks for the shout out. I appreciate it. Thanks, bud. I love you. I love your show. I love your show, Elton. Thanks. Lekker, bro.

This one taking us to 32 minutes past 8 o'clock. None other than the Deaf Dames Dope. I'm gonna show you. Yeah, die bokke gaan jou 'n ding wys. Next time around, we've got some good music still to come. Plastico just after this. Donna Donna there by Laban. Some Rick Springfield, Too Unlimited. So nog 'n hele paar liedjies om te gaan voordat ek moet groet. It's always lovely to be with you, especially on a Saturday like this. I know it was weird in some ways because you were navigating between listening to Helderberg FM and focusing on the game that was on. But now we are all locked in. We're all together making the most of this evening, going that extra mile so that ons aantjie lekker kan afsluit. But it's still early days. 2033 on the clock. 0211 106 936. If you just want to let me know what you're up to on this beautiful Saturday evening, you're welcome to do so on the WhatsApp line.

0: 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Stand by because Ndisa is going to take you through from 9 till midnight. Show him some love on the WhatsApp line on 021-100-6936. Ek en jy is môre aand weer saam tussen 6 en 9 vir die Sunday Serenade. Till then, goodbye and God bless.
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0: Kahle kahle sithanga nqa zinhlungu sithanga nqa ngamajingi qhewu siyaqhubha siyahlabelela Hellaberg FM 93.6 Ziphi specs The list was his bags. 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
1: The forecast says sunshine, but Mother Nature had other plans. 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

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The Condon Libele team of Funis. The Winnie Lewani, Gumlins, Okala, MTN 8, Orlando Pirates, Betel, Iskikuna United, Gomso is Sundowns, the Golden Arrows, the MTN 8. Ronaldin Galuk. I can go. You're wondering in Gomazok Kala Zinja, look his vessels pale and all or show. Even wouldn't that Benjamin, the Bishop Benjamin to below, who pale and all or show? In a babu Talabangoma, eh?

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Esther simple apple in the house no banga but send it to boo boy. Send it to good boy dot scenes. But I can kwazu chula ninga cho. 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Kwazangin lizka DJ Trumpos. 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DJ Mbiloz. 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I'm gonna be tisa papa glonda. 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US of A. DJ Mbiloz, usi mamele. 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